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1: 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Engine 13 will be second. 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
0: 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Also believe this is going to be the crematorium. We've run it over the 4-day.
1: Okay, I'm direct on that. We'll continue on until we get further information.
4: 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I got nothing showing in the area. I'm going to go ahead and check the crematorium at 2929 Eskridge.
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1: Hello, Trump 430.
0: We met with the caller. He identified the crematorium as the source of the smoke. We've also talked to security in the area. They're reporting nothing on their end. Believe it's a good intent. We can release all units and drop the channel.
1: Okay, I'll go with the recommendation. Also, nope. I found nothing on all four sides. Very first, good recommendation, good intent. Smoke from the crematorium. You guys can go into services available. Release your channel.
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0: 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PD continue in due to dog bite.
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Richmond Highway, Cityside Apartments, Cross Street, Richmond Highway Service Road. 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On channel 4 Bravo, box 411-91, EMS level 3, 6036. Richmond Highway, Cityside Apartments, Cross Street, Richmond Highway Service Road.

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0: 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Ambulance 207, truck 411, on channel 4 Bravo, box 41100, EMS level 3, 6210, Quandra Road, Five Guys, Cross Street, Richmond Highway.
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0: 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Engine 411, on channel 4 Bravo, Box 41100, EMS Level 3, 6210, Quandre Road, Five Guys, Cross Street, Richmond Highway.
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On channel 4 Bravo, Mox 42416, EMS level 3, 5104 Mount Vernon Memorial Highway, Cross Street, Grist Mill Road. Ambulance 409, engine 424. On channel 4 Bravo, Mox 42416, EMS level 3, 5104, Mount Vernon Memorial Highway, Cross Street, Grist Mill Road.

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On Channel 4 Bravo, Box 42406, EMS Level 3, 8226. 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

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EMS 402, Medic 422, Engine 414. On Channel 4 Bravo, Box 42707, EMS Level 1, 6111, Morecambe Cross Street, Caroli Parkway. EMS 402, Medic 422, Engine 414. On Channel 4 Bravo, Box 42707, EMS Level 1, 6111, Morecambe Court, Cross Street, Caroli Parkway.

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Holland Road, Cross Street, Derrick Road.

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1: 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Fort Farnsworth Road, 1 Charlie, Cross Street, Wagon Drive.

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On channel 4 Bravo, Vox, 42406, EMS level 3, 4337. Berkeley Court, Cross Street, Lake Park Drive. Matic 424, engine 424. On channel 4 Bravo, Vox, 42406, EMS level 3, 4337. Berkeley Court, Cross Street, Lake Park Drive.

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0: 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Engine 408, Engine 423, Tower 408, Battalion 408, on channel for Delta, Box 40806, still alarm, 5410, Queens Ferry Avenue, Cross Street, Foot Lane.
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1: Check Battalion 408. Still alarm at 5410 Queensboro Avenue. Called by the fire alarm's going off and found the furnace room full of smoke. Says the smoke has dissipated significantly, but there is still a haze. Engine 408, engine 423, engines.
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0: We're going to forward lay from the corner of Hoodie after we lay out. Queens of Air Road to be shut down.
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Truck 430, Medic 430. 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

0: Engine 4-way ton, scene. One story rambler, nothing showing from Alpha, Bravo, or Delta. Occupants appear to be outside, we'll be out taking a lap.
1: Battalion 408, direct Fairfax, hold Battalion 408 on Alpha 5, front tower line of 408, with command of a buggy.
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0: 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We have a walk-up on side, Charlie. 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

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Caribbean Court, Cross Street, Robin Ridge Road.

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On channel 4 Bravo, box 4307, EMS level 3, 9229. Arlington Boulevard, the Virginian 365, Cross Street, Arlington Boulevard. Ambulance 434, truck 430. On channel 4 Bravo, box 4307, EMS level 3, 9229. Arlington Boulevard, the Virginian 365, Cross Street, Arlington Boulevard.

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On channel 4 Bravo, box 44405, EMS level 2, 7523. McGarry Road, Street, Cummings Place. Engine 4, ambulance 444. On channel 4 Bravo, box 44405, EMS level 2, 7523. McGarry Road, Cross Street, Tremaine Place.

ambulance 427, truck 422, on channel 4 Bravo, box 42252, EMS level 3, Interstate 95 southbound pre-backlit road, cross street, Interstate 95 expressway southbound ramp to Interstate 95 southbound, ambulance 427, truck 422, on channel 4 Bravo, box 42252, EMS level 3, Interstate 95 southbound pre-backlit road, cross street, Interstate 95 expressway southbound ramp to Interstate 95 southbound. Rescue engine 433, medic 433, on channel 4 Bravo, box 43090, EMS level 2, 9802 Clifford Drive, 300, cross street, Casto Drive. 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

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Engine 405, Medic 405, on channel 4 Bravo, box 41122, EMS level 1, 6632, Telegraph Road, Cross Street, Split Rock Road.

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0: 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Nothing showing size Alpha and Bravo. Offering for out time. 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
1: Burning electrical smell in her daughter's bedroom. 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Investigating with Tower Ladder 436. 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

0: Battalion 43, tower out at 436. I have nothing to add in 436 report. I was out with a crew of two. I'm not stating four or five.
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0: 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I'll have command set up.
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2: 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Pioneer Lane, Cross Street, Landing Lane.
3: Go
0: ahead.
3: Investigating number 2-4, Quadrant Delta. It's where the occupant reported to have a slight smell. Controlled the power at the panel. We do have a very slight odor. No smoke seen. We are getting a heat signature on one outlet in that reported room. It looks like it was a power cord plugged in. Going to do a face-to-face with the occupant and get medical information. Check the attic, all clear.
4: Check the attic, all clear.
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0: 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Basement's clear. 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I'm going to talk with the homeowner now.
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Edsel Road, 210, Cross Street, Edsel Bluff parking lot. Engine 426, medic 426. On channel 4 Bravo, box 42606, EMS level 2, 6276. Edsel Road, 210, Cross Street, Edsel Bluff parking lot.

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Ambulance 442, Engine 429. On channel 4 Bravo, box 42914, EMS level 3, 947. Timberlake Road, Cross Street, Hunting Hill Lane. Ambulance 442, Engine 429. On channel 4 Bravo, box 42914, EMS level 3, 947. Timberlake Road, Cross Street, Hunting Hill Lane.

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2: 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Yeah, I'm at it. He's like 42 in service.

0: 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EMS level 3, 1100. Drainsville Road. Arbor Terrace, 306. Cross Street, Townsend Plaza. Engine 439. On channel 4 Bravo, box 43908. EMS level 3. 1100. Drainsville Road. Arbor Terrace, 306. Cross Street, Townsend Plaza. Matic 429. On channel 4 Bravo, box 42914, EMS level 3, 947, Timberlake Road, Cross Street, Hunting Hill Lane. Medic 429. On channel 4 Bravo, box 42914, EMS level 3, 947, Timberlake Road, Cross Street, Hunting Hill Lane.
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Ambulance 434, Rescue Engine 433, on Channel 4 Bravo, Box 44501, EMS Level 3, 3409, Burroughs Avenue, Cross Street, Elmontport.

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On Channel 2 Charlie, Box, Mutual Aid. Mutual Aid. EMS, Interstate 395 northbound from Duke to Seminary. Interstate 395 northbound from Duke to Seminary. Rescue 408. On Channel 2 Charlie, Box, 1. Mutual Aid, EMS, Interstate 395 northbound from Duke to Seminary. Interstate 395 northbound from Duke to Seminary.

Truck 422, engine 422, medic 422, engine 426, ambulance 210, on channel 4 Charlie, box 42279, crash, hit and run. Interstate 395 expressway northbound ramp, Interstate 395 northbound northbound, cross street, Interstate 395 expressway northbound. Truck 422, engine 422, medic 422, engine 426, ambulance 210, on channel 4 Charlie, box 42279, crash, hit and run. Interstate 395 expressway northbound ramp, Interstate 395 northbound northbound, cross street, Interstate 395 expressway northbound. Engine 409, on channel 4 Bravo, box 40924. Residential fire alarm, 1909 Cortland Road, cross street, Wellington Road. Engine 409, on channel 4 Bravo, box 40924. Residential fire alarm, 1909 Cortland Road, cross street, Wellington Road.

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1: Engine 422.
0: This is going to be the same accident as the mutual aid, northbound 395 Project Duke Street. 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
1: 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Company 22 is going to go ready.
0: Ten 4 all units placed in service for our accident, 395 northbound ramp.

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Marshall Heights Court, Cross Street, Dominion Way. Engine 413, ambulance 413. On channel 4 Bravo, box 41318, EMS level 2, 7763. Marshall Heights Court, Cross Street, Dominion Way.

Matic 426. On channel 2 Charlie, box, mutual aid, EMS, Interstate 395 northbound from Duke to Seminary. Interstate 395 northbound from Duke to Seminary. Matic 426. On channel 2 Charlie, box, 1, mutual aid, EMS, Interstate 395 northbound from Duke to Seminary. Interstate 395 northbound from Duke to Seminary.

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Ambulance 434 from Fairfax, status check.

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On Channel 6 LTAC 31, Box, Mutual Aid, EMS, Cross Street, Dulles Greenway East, bound at Sully Road northbound. Battalion 403, Ambulance 436, Tower 436, Engine 436. On Channel 6 LTAC 31, Box, Mutual Aid, EMS, Cross Street, Dulles Greenway East, bound at Sully Road northbound. 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

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Engine 423, ambulance 423, on channel 4 Bravo, Box, 42305, EMS level 2, 5001, Glen Park Road, Cross Street, Wakefield Chapel Road.

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EMS level 1, 3209 Lockheed Boulevard, Cross Street, Fairchild Drive. Engine 411, Medic 411. 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EMS level 1, 3209, Lockheed Boulevard, Cross Street, Fairchild Drive.

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Engine 429, truck 429, on channel 4 Bravo, box 42901, commercial fire alarm, 8220, Prestwood Heights Drive, Cross Street, Park Run Drive. Engine 401, Tower 401, on channel 4 Bravo, box 40147, commercial fire alarm, 6718, Lowell Avenue, 902, Cross Street, Old Dominion Drive. Engine 401, Tower 401, on channel 4 Bravo, box 40147, commercial fire alarm, 6718, Lowell Avenue, 902, Cross Street, Old Dominion Drive.

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On channel 4 Bravo, box 42400, EMS level 3, 8626, Richmond Highway, Engleside Plaza, Cross Street, Richmond Highway. Ambulance 409, engine 424. On channel 4 Bravo, box 42400, EMS level 3, 8626, Richmond Highway, Engleside Plaza, Cross Street, Richmond Highway. Engine 429, truck 429, on channel 4 Bravo, box 42901, commercial fire.

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Commercial fire alarm, 13021. Weeping Cherry Walk, cross street, Birch Run Circle.

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EMS level 3, 7452. Spring Village Drive, Oak Hill Building, 232. Matic 422, engine 422. 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EMS level 3, 7452. 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

0: 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Until 4 Bravo, box 42316, EMS level 3, 3940. Persimmon Drive, 101 Cross Street, Persimmon Circle. 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On channel 4 Bravo, box 42316, EMS level 3, 3940, Persimmon Drive, 101 Cross Street, Persimmon Circle.
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0: 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We're on scene at the recon zone in front of the Comfort Inn. Unit in question is going to be a two-story commercial building not being evacuated. We'll be out checking with one.
1: Yeah, two-story commercial. That's the beginning of the recon zone.

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1: It's a large building, unable to do a lap. We'll go to the panel in the front lobby, see if we can see anything.
2: All right, I'm direct. 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
1: Not just yet. We're finishing up right now. I just wanted to give you a heads up. I'm not going to be able to do a lap, full lap.
2: Right, I'm direct. 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Can you take a lap, get around, get a look at Site Charlie?
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1: No orders or readings. We got multiple businesses. 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Nothing shown on the panel either.
2: 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I'll be establishing command. 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
5: Commercial fire alarm, 1330. Cambridge Road, Linville Cross Street, Dolly Madison Boulevard. Engine 401, Tower 401. On channel 4 Bravo, Box 40100, commercial fire alarm. 1330, Cambridge Road, Linville Cross Street, Dolly Madison Boulevard. 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Engine 405, Medic 405, on channel 4 Bravo, Box 40529, EMS Level 1, 7000, Schoonmaker Court, 204 Cross Street, Manchester Lakes Drive.
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2: 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We'll be checking with Rescue 401. We're going to be going in the Charlie Delta quadrant of the building now.
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2: 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Currently, there's no odors or readings up on the second floor.
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4: None of the evidence outside, Charlie. The meters are clear. We're going to be looking at the lead tank in the basement. There's no knock spots in the back. We're going to have to come back to the front and get some keys.
1: All right, command is direct. Coming back to the office side to get keys. Meters are operating normally.

0: Command Drive 404. Charlie and Delta, live in some back and forth, clear. Hall is clear. No odors or readings. Occupant did say that there's a bunch of restaurants on the number one floor that kind of span the length of the building. Unsure if it's possibly coming from one of those restaurants and up. I'm taking my red flag to patrolling the Bravo Quadrant now.
1: 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Why don't you send Rescue 401 down, have them work with Engine 425, see if we can gain access to any of these restaurants and start metering.
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2: Chief, we've walked the perimeter, side Alpha, and side Delta. We're on Charlie right now, floor number one. Everything is all locked. The mixture of some restaurants, nail salon, also a couple of vacant storefronts. Some are secured by padlocks. So we've had issues gaining access to these occupancies in the past with key problems. Management's been pretty unhelpful.
1: All right, I'm direct. Make a Rescue 401 to come down and see if we can extend their meter into the buildings, get any readings, see if we can narrow this down.
0: Rescue 1 is headed back down to the first floor. Engine 404 cleared the Bravo Charlie quadrants. There's no smells, no odors up on the second floor of the entirety of the building. We're coming back down to the first floor as well.
1: All right, I've got floor number 2 clear.

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1: 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We're investigating the restaurants now, trying to gain access to multiple restaurants to check for gas leaks. We're going to be holding all units for another 5 to 10 minutes.
2: 10-4, 7-11.

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3: 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Rescue 1 said that they were getting 250 parts per million at the front door. This might be the unit in question. Just need to figure out how to get in. Checking with multiple keys.
0: All right, I'm direct 180 Elvin. You're trying to gain in access. 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
3: 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I'm not sure what they all go to. Nothing's working at the front door at address 180.
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0: 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What quadrant of the building is the partial basement going to be under?
1: It looks like it's centrally located between the Bravo and Charlie quadrant.
0: Sorry, I copy. Once we gain access to a couple of the businesses on the front side, I'll run the keys around to you.
1: Copy.
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1: I believe we've identified the source of the smell. It's going to be coming from the cooking area of the restaurant we're in. Not even 1% of the LEL, but we do have an odor. Rescue 401 is looking to isolate the cooking surfaces now.
0: All right, I'm correct. We've got it isolated to unit 180. And you're looking to control utilities.

0: 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We've completed metering at the storefront doors to the entire row. Still no access to most of the occupancies. No readings around the door.
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1: G4 inside, unit number 185. I believe it's in the Italian restaurant. We're checking in the kitchen area to confirm nothing going on here.
0: Alright, I'm direct. Once you clear 185, there's an unoccupied storefront that's going to be on the Delta side of the burger restaurant, between the burger restaurant and the faux restaurant. Just want to get in there and check it out.
1: Copy.

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0: 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We've isolated the cooking surfaces in the restaurant. Numbers are coming down. We're going to open a couple doors to try to natural ventilate. See if we can get a hold of property management or the business owner. We can probably back this down. Hold with Engine 404. Rescue 401 while we ventilate.
1: All right, I'm Greg. Do you want truck 425 to come back around, set up for ventilation?
0: Negative on the truck, sir. We could do natural ventilation.
1: All right, I'm Greg.

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0: Go ahead.
2: Can you put the caller's phone number in the notes so we can contact him?
3: No access to the Delta exposure. That's a vacant. We've got no keys for it. We're actually in the nail salon. Just the Bravo exposure. 187.
4: Direct, you're checking the Bravo exposure. 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
4: Go ahead, Fairfax.
6: Your 20 minutes into your incident.
4: On a 20-minute timer. It's going to be 180 Eldon Street is going to be the address where the gas leak was located. It's the burger by. We have isolated the cooking surfaces. We have natural ventilation in progress. We're going to check the Bravo exposure, and as soon as we clear that, we're going to de-escalate.
6: 4722.

0: Edge 404 from command. Have the numbers reduced in the burger restaurant?
1: Whatever's been coming down. I'm trying to get in contact with this number that's on the front.
0: All right, I called the number that was on the leasing sign. They gave me the phone number to direct to the management. I left the voicemail.

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On channel 4 Charlie, box 44475. Crash with injury, Interstate 495 Expressway Lane northbound pre-Georgetown Pike, Cross Street, Route 267 eastbound ramp to Interstate 495 northbound. Truck 429, engine 444, ambulance 444, engine 710, ambulance 710. On channel 4 Charlie, box 44475, crash with injury, Interstate 495 Expressway Lane northbound pre-Georgetown Pike, Cross Street, Route 267 eastbound ramp to Interstate 495 northbound.

0: Fairfax Midland, should we come in? Cooking services in 180 Eldon Street have been controlled. Numbers are coming down with natural ventilation. We're going to hold this with engine 404. 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
1: 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Getting the recon zone. 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

0: Right after mission 425. 11476. Rest valet dry cleaner. Doesn't have an odor of gas right now. We are investigating. We're reading on the meter. If we can have Fairfax send a caller present themselves inside Alpha.
1: Sorry, I'm back. Fairfax, could you have the reporting party meet engine 425 at the dispatch address?
2: 10-4, 740.

0: Command rescue 401.
1: Command 401.
0: Yeah, chief, we get an elevator reading at 1474. Shout out to Halal Food.
1: I'm direct. You have elevated reading 1474. It's going to be the Delta 1 exposure.

0: Engine 425 from command, once you're done, speak with the reporting party and the initial dispatch address. Can you check the Delta exposures? We have two restaurants on the Delta side.
1: I got the chief. We're also going to have access issues here. If you see anything on first due with an ox box, you can let us know. We're not seeing any visible one more time.
0: Right, I'm direct. And I misspoke. It's going to be the Bravo side. Check the Bravo exposures.
1: Probably.
0: And Engine 425, according to first due, it looks like the only Knox box is going to be on the Giant.
1: Yeah, I believe that's correct, Chief. We're with a member of the property management company. He's advising there are no keys, the individual occupancy.
0: All right, truck 425, I'm also showing a Knox box on site, Charlie. See if you have access to 1470 and 1472
2: and 1474
0: on the Charlie side. 425, looks like the Knox box screen behind the ABC store.
1: No, I got you. Can you give me the screen number for that one, if at all possible? I have numbers back here, but not all the business names.

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1: Command, truck 25. We have keys to the electric room, sprinkler room, and maintenance shop only in this Knox box. We'll have access issues as well.
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0: Store. Side trolley. There are no Knox boxes. No Knox boxes at all on the trolley side. We do have a number of keypad, but it's just for the individual occupancies for their own access keys. We don't have the codes with us.

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1: Just looking for an update in 1474, the Halal restaurant.
0: There are no keys in the restaurant. Looking like we went up in 4th Century.
1: All right, I'm correct.
0: Rescue 401.
1: Go ahead, Rescue.
0: For the learner management representative, the manager of this address is 10 minutes out.
1: All right, copy. That's 10 minutes out. What are you getting on the meters?
0: We got 400 parcel man at the front door. We get smelling through the dry cleaner as we made our way transverse to Charlie Talk. We have no way of knowing what's in the voice spaces.
2: 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Engine 426, Medic 408, on channel 4 Bravo, Box 42602, crash with injury, Cross Street, Little River Turnpike at Braddock Road.

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0: 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On channel 4 Bravo, box 42602, crash with injury, cross street, Little River Turnpike at Braddock Road. 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On channel 4 Bravo, box 42602, crash with injury, cross street, Little River Turnpike at Braddock Road.
1: That's negative on the Bravo 1. It's locked. No keys. Is there readings at the front door? And we'll confirm that with the Bravo 2 right now.

0: Command permission 425. No readings at the door, 1478 or 1472. Both locked. No key access.
1: All right, I copy. We checked the Knox box attached to the Giant. Is that just exclusively for the Giant store, or do they have keys down there for the entire row?
0: The number from Learner Management advised that's just keys to the Giant. They do not have any keys to the individual occupancies. No, they would not be present in the Knox box.
1: All right, correct. Gas representatives come to see. Rescue 401 from command.
0: Got it.
1: You on the Charlie, sir?
0: Affirmative.
1: We have any way of controlling gas to the individual storefronts from the meters on the Charlie side?
0: That's correct. We do have a meter back here. We're not exactly sure what it supplies, but we have a meter we can turn off.
1: All right, so we just have one meter for the entire strip, not individuals.
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3: Rescue squad 408, engine 405, ambulance 437, you can stay in service, Virginia State Police are on scene, advising no injuries, 753.
0: That look like they are supplying 1472 and 1474. The one that appears to be at 1474 is pinned in the closed position.
1: All right, so the gas was already controlled to 1474?
0: That's affirmative, that's what it looks like.

0: Humanity 45 Left. Spoke with the learner management representative. He cannot get a hold of the person that was currently coming here. I recommend that we go ahead and consider forcible entry side Charlie. 1474. Also spoke with the Columbia gas rep. He was out here yesterday. He found a significant leak in the gas piping for 1474. He shut down the supply coming into them. This was yesterday.
1: All right, I copy. Rescue 401, truck 425, you direct 4th Century on side Charlie 1474.
0: That's a good copy. He said that the leak was where the gas line branches off of the cooking appliances. He specifically told them not to turn it back on inside the restaurant.
1: All right, I got it.
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0: command from engine 425. Once crews get inside 1474, if they cannot turn off any valves that they see inside the business, I'm going to have the gas truck come in and check it out first. He wants to see if anything we can touch without his permission.
1: All right, I'm direct. Rescue 401, you direct on that traffic. Once you gain entry into 1474, leave all gas appliances in the positions they are so that Columbia Gas can investigate.
2: We're direct. We're direct. Command from Fairfax.
1: Go ahead, Fairfax.
2: You're about 20 minutes into your incident.
1: Direct on the 20-minute timer. Here's that this is going to be a known issue in 1474 North Point Village Center. It's going to be a halal restaurant. Columbia Gas said that they've had problems with the owners. We're attempting to gain entry now, and Columbia Gas is going to investigate. We'll be de-escalating in the next 10 minutes.
2: Bowers.

0: 401, we've gained access. You can send Washington Gas back here and check what helps. So.
1: All right, come through to the Alpha side. Columbia Gas is on the Alpha side with engine 425.
2: Station 422.
0: Command, also be advised, we'll be getting a motion detective alarm from police.
1: All right, copy that. Fairfax, you direct on that. We've activated the burglar alarm in 1474. If you can notify police side.
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1: Go ahead.
3: Columbia Gas is in they still have some gas leaking. This is all past the area where the gas comes in to the business. From the Charlie side, this is what they're calling the appliance line. It's servicing the cooktop. You can go ahead and shut that down. Highest readings that anyone's getting, including his meter, is about 40 parts per million.
1: All right, I'm direct. You're controlling gas to the cooking appliances. I want truck 425 to start mechanical ventilation.
3: I think we're going to be okay just with natural ventilation. We'll leave the doorways open here. And I'll go ahead and speak with the learner rep. I think we can start scaling back.
1: All right, I'm direct on that. Fairfax and North Point Village, command.
4: Command, go ahead.
1: Source of the leak was underneath the cooktop. 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Natural ventilation is in progress. 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
0: We had to shut down the sprinkler systems in the apartment building. I have the information for you when you're ready.
2: Go ahead.
0: The address is 3000 Regent Tower, R-E-G-E-N-T-S, Towers Street in Fairfax. There's a busted sprinkler head. We were unable to isolate it. We had to shut down the sprinkler system to 3000 and 3006. Staff's on scene. They're aware they're going to get it fixed. I have a contact info. Name, A as in Alpha, N-W-A-R, phone number 240-429-7082.
2: I'm direct on that. So you had a busted sprinkler head at 3000 Regents Tower Street in Fairfax. You had to shut the system down. You also shut it down to 3006 Regents Towers Street. And the building officials are aware, and you provided me the number. Is that correct?
0: Yeah, that's correct. Thank you very much.
2: Are you guys going to service the highway inspector come out?
0: All right, we're going to service.
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On channel 4 Bravo, Box 41700, EMS level 3, 13880, Braddock Road, 301 Cross Street, Braddock Road.

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Investigation 9617. Fairfax Boulevard, Cross Street, Campbell Drive.

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On tail of 4 Bravo, box 40400, EMS level 2, 680, Spring Street. Fire station 404, Cross Street, Spring Street. 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On channel 4 Bravo, box 40400, EMS level 2, 680, Spring Street. Fire station 404, Cross Street, Spring Street.

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On channel 4 Bravo, box 4.127, EMS level 1, 131, 19. Pleasant Drive, Cross Street, Midfield Way. Engine 421, Med 415. On channel 4 Bravo, box 42127, EMS level 1, 13119, Point Pleasant Drive, Cross Street, Midfield Way.

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On channel 4 Bravo, box 44010. EMS level 2, 116-18 Fairfax Meadow Circle, 19008 Cross Street, Monument Hill Way. Engine 440, ambulance 440. On channel 4 Bravo, box 44010. EMS level 2, 116-18 Fairfax Meadow Circle, 19008 Cross Street, Monument Hill Way.

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On Channel 4 Bravo, Box 40529, EMS Level 2, 7131. Silver Lake Boulevard, Manchester Lake Senior Apartment, 133 Cross Street, Interparcel Road. Tower 405, Ambulance 437. On Channel 4 Bravo, Box 40529, EMS Level 2, 7131. Silver Lake Boulevard, Manchester Lake Senior Apartments, 133 Cross Street, Interparcel Road.

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Calls are rising, alarm sounding, smell smoke. Also possibly see smoke in the apartment. Your first due engine is engine 423.

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1: 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Answer, actual bump all the units down from 2nd Engine down.

0: 423. Appears we're going to have our own water on the corner of Americana. Americana Drive right there in front of the dispatch address. If we forward leg, I'll advise you once we get on scene.
1: 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Yeah, foam engine 403 is going to take second engine, and secondary water supply is going to be at the opposite end of the parking lot in front of 4229. 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

0: 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Garden apartment, nothing showing. Two in the front, three in the rear. Enclosed stairway. We'll be out checking.
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0: 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A copy engine, a copy tower rate on the same report. Got four floors for apartment. Smell of food on the stove is coming from Alpha Quadrant, first floor apartment. I get you an apartment number in a second. I got a tower rate witness.
1: Copy. How we live on the floors?
0: Label them terrorists, 1-2. Smoke is on apartment, 201, second floor, Alpha Quadrant. Tower 48 is about the fourth door to the door, 201.
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1: Yes, sir. We will need ventilation. 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
0: Copy. No occupants in the apartment. 10-04, is there a way to get fans to the front door? And again, we're holding Tower 408, engine 423, all units hold up.

0: 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We have rescue 404 also working on the second floor.
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0: Set apartment 202, no extension. Food on the stove, apartment 201. The ventilation is going on now. Two occupants were sheltered in place in 202. No medical needs. Your discretion, you can hold with us when Tower 4 already returned to balance and its requirement.
1: Copy. And do we have contact with those in apartment 201 where the incident is?
0: Stand by.

0: was unoccupied when they found the food on the stove.
1: Okay, they were nowhere on 18. Fairfax going on, Engine 423's recommendation, holding Engine 423, Tower 408, remaining units to go in service, you have the channel back. 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

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On channel 4 Bravo, box 42804, EMS level 2, 6299. Leesburg Pike, recovery unplugged, cross street, Castle Road. Engine 418, ambulance 428. On channel 4 Bravo, box 42804, EMS level 2, 6299. Leesburg Pike, recovery unplugged, cross street, Castle Road.

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Engine 411, ambulance 411. On channel 4 Bravo, box 411-00, EMS level 2, 6809 Smithway Drive, Cross Street, Beacon Hill Road.

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Gallows Road, Cross Street, Holmes Run Drive. Engine 430, Ambulance 408. 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Gallows Road, Cross Street, Holmes Run Drive.

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Engine 408, Ambulance 423, on Channel 4 Bravo, Box 40804, EMS Level 2, 7816, Tremel Road, Cross Street, Epsilon Place.

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0: We came upon a two-vehicle migrant at Gallows and Hemlock Drive. It would be a 5-foot Avalon versus a white van. No injuries, but we do need TV. Neither vehicle is drivable in the middle of the road.
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EMS Level 1, 1001. Pembroke Street, Cross Street, Worcester Street.

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Tower 403, Medic 403, on channel 4 Bravo, box 44507, EMS level 1, 10925, Fairfax Boulevard, Fairfax Hyundai, Cross Street, Route 236 westbound ramp to Route 50 eastbound.

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On channel 4 Bravo, box 44500, EMS level 2, 3565, Chainbridge Road, Residence Inn by Marriott Fairfax, Cross Street, North Fax Street. Engine 434, ambulance 434. On channel 4 Bravo, box 44500, EMS level 2, 3565, Chainbridge Road, Residence Inn by Marriott Fairfax, Cross Street, North Fax Street.

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Ambulance 409, engine 411. On channel 4 Bravo, box 41100, EMS level 3, 6311, Richmond Highway, patient first, 9.

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1: 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First two, you were starting a recon zone back here at the hydrant. You're walking up crew 3.
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0: Fairfax to Mission 438. Due to the supplements, Mission 438, ambulance 438 is going to be staging at half near House Way in front of 5947.
1: Yeah, let's work it, correct?

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1: Go ahead.
0: In front and rear. Last lap. Correction. Our basement. Weeble basement 1, 2, 3. I can advise them that they turn the oven on and have been smelling a strong odor of gas. Occupy times 3, no medical needs. We'll be investigating the kitchen.
1: That's my copy. Labor on the floors, basement 1, 2, and 3. You're investigating. Home has been evacuated.
2: 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Crash with injury. Route 267 eastbound pre-Interstate 495. Cross street. Route 267 eastbound ramp to Interstate 495 expressway. Matic 415. 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
2: Come in. 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
0: Just 438.
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5: Where are you going to number 24? All normal.
2: Number 24, make your way to the number 34. Engine 465 Bravo from command.
6: Right plan.
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6: 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They turned the oven on for the first time. Detected a strong odor of gas, but oven seems to be functioning normally. We don't have any odors or readings inside.
2: Okay, copy. 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
0: 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I'm going to terminate command. 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
2: 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On channel 4 Bravo, box 42208, EMS level 2, 6595, Springfield Center Drive, SA headquarters.

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Commercial fire alarm, 9902 Fairfax Square, 173, Cross Street, Main Street. 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On Channel 4 Bravo, Box, 44306. Commercial fire alarm, 9902. Fairfax Square, 173, Cross Street, Main Street. 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

0: 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Engine 431, Ambulance 431, on Channel 4 Bravo, Box 43109, crash with injury, 2006, Holt Neck Road, Cross Street, Sunrise Valley Drive.
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On channel 4 Bravo, box 44302, EMS level 3, 10701, Main Street, Fairfax Nursing Home, Cross Street, Presbyterian Way. 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On channel 4 Bravo, box 44302, EMS level 3, 10701, Main Street, Fairfax Nursing Home, Cross Street, Presbyterian Way.

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Post Oak Trail, Cross Street, Pepperidge Lane.

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EMS level 2, 7752. Willow Point Drive. Engine 418, ambulance 428. 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EMS level 2, 7752. Willow Point Drive. 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EMS level 2, 7752. Willow Point Drive. 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EMS level 2, 7752. Willow Point Drive.

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Matic 421, engine 421. On channel 4 Bravo, box 44006, EMS level 1,

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On channel 4 Bravo, box 4406, EMS level 1, 11851, Monument Drive, 145 Cross Street, Monument Way.

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0: 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Engine 408, Medic 408, on channel 4 Bravo, box 40809, EMS level 1, 7401 East Moreland Road, Parliament House 324, Cross Street, Whitney Street.
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3: 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On channel 4 Bravo, box 44302, EMS level 3, 10721, Main Street, Fairfax Family Medicine, Cross Street, Presbyterian Way. Ambulance 434. On channel 4 Bravo, box 44302, EMS level 3, 10721, Main Street, Fairfax Family Medicine, Cross Street, Presbyterian Way.

0: 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Response check. Ambulance 434 from Fairfax. Response check.
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0: JPUD 412. Raptor, you want me to switch trailers and get the trailer out for the JPUD to be picked up?
1: Raptor boat from Swiftwater 412. We've lost propulsion on the jet boat. Yeah, if we can get Rescue One's crew to bring down the trailer, we're going to try to trailer the jet boat.
0: I believe Rescue One has left already. I can go up to the switch the trailers right now for you. Are you going to need to be towed down here? The Raptor can go up and get you.
1: Copy that. We're making our way down. We're probably 4/10 of a mile from Sandy Landing. If you can come, if you guys can come up and give us a tow back to the ramp.
0: Okay. 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

0: 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Look at Hawkman. Better had to speak for 48-10 Beauregard.
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Engine 402, Medic 402, on Channel 4 Bravo, Box 40206, EMS Level 1, 200, Maple Avenue East Mobile, Cross Street, Park Street.

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0: 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Medic 426 from Fairfax. 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

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Glen Carlin Drive, 711, Cross Street, Leesburg Pike. 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

0: 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Engine 427, EMS 402, Ambulance 427, on channel 4 Bravo, Box 42707, EMS Level 1, 7702, Carolai Parkway, Cross Street, Bridgeton Court.
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Andrew 411, go ahead. 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I'm just getting off the rig. 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
0: 436.
2: To 421.
0: We came down center view from the north end. If you can come up center view from the south end, that way we can block off the direction of travel on both sides. Time 43, minute 436. We're on scene. I'll go meet with the caller. Looks like we got a mini X by the sidewalk. All advise.
5: I'm direct. I'm on the south end. Do you want me to go ahead and block all traffic?
0: Yeah, try blocking it off for now. We'll see how big this leak is.
5: Fairfax from Battalion 403. I'm on the scene. I'll go ahead and establish command. I'm at Buggy, south end of center view. If you can go ahead and start Fairfax PD to assist with traffic control.
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6: Crash with injury. Interstate 495 northbound pre-route 123, cross street. Interstate 495 northbound to a ramp. Truck 429, engine 444. Medic 402, engine 429. Medic 429. On channel 4 Charlie, box 41361. Crash with injury. Interstate 495 northbound pre-route 123, cross street. Interstate 495 northbound through ramp.

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3: 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Engine 409, Ambulance 409, on channel 4 Bravo, Box 40938, EMS Level 2, 7967, Richmond Highway, 34, Cross Street, Richmond Highway Service Road. Engine 409, Ambulance 409, on channel 4 Bravo, Box 40938, EMS Level 2, 7967, Richmond Highway, 34, Cross Street, Richmond Highway Service Road. 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
1: Negative, the foot in the line is on the top, nothing's covering it, it's free venting into the trench, and even the trench has no readings. 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

0: 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On channel 4 Bravo, box 40402, EMS level 2, Cross Street, Town Center Drive at Bowman Town Drive. Ambulance 431. On channel 4 Bravo, box 40402, EMS level 2, Cross Street, Town Center Drive at Bowman Town Drive. Engine 430, Medic 410. On channel 4 Bravo, box 4301, EMS level 1, 8132, Route 29, Merrifield Garden Center, Cross Street, Border Road. Engine 430, Medic 410, on channel 4 Bravo, box 4301, EMS level 1, 8132, Route 29, Merrifield Garden Center, Cross Street, Border Road.
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1: 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Central radio shot 4 Palo, 4 Charlie is going to be clear at 1247.

0: 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Rescue 404, Ambulance 106, EMS 403, on Channel 4 Bravo, Box 41813, EMS Level 2, Cross Street, Arlington Boulevard, Westmoreland Road.
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0: 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Got about six cars just parked unattended in the fire lane.
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Medic 411, truck 411, on channel 4 Bravo, box 41100, EMS level 3, 6439, Richmond Highway, 102, Cross Street, Richmond Highway Service Road. Medic 411, truck 411, on channel 4 Bravo, box 41100, EMS level 3, 6439, Richmond Highway, 102, Cross Street, Richmond Highway Service Road. 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On channel 4 Bravo, box 43012, EMS level 2, 9335, Route 29, Trillium Apartments, 1013, Cross Street, Route 29. Engine 430, Ambulance 434. On channel 4 Bravo, box 43012, EMS level 2, 9335, Route 29, Trillium Apartments, 1013, Cross Street, Route 29.

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EMS level 3, 6012. 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EMS level 3, 6012. 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

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On channel 4 Bravo, Box 42606, EMS Level 2, 6295, Edsel Road, Precision Door, 80 Cross Street, Winterview Drive. 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On channel 4 Bravo, Box 42606, EMS Level 2, 6295, Edsel Road, Precision Door, 80 Cross Street, Winterview Drive.

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0: Status of the accident at Main Street and Germantown Road. Key Tower 440 coming, but we'll be out investigating. This is a good location. Lots of traffic. Eastbound Main Street.
1: Looking for that.

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1: Fairfax from Tower Ladder 408.
2: Right.
1: We need PD at the 7-Eleven, which is at the intersection of Markham and Poplar Street. We have an intoxicated male standing in the street impeding traffic.

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1: Go ahead.
0: We're continuing to the academy for orders. 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
1: 10-4, do you have an agent race?
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0: 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On channel 4 Bravo, Box 4307, EMS Level 1, 9207 Arlington Boulevard. Sunrise of Fairfax, 113A, Cross Street, Arlington Boulevard Service Road. Truck 430, Medic 433. On channel 4 Bravo, Box 4307, EMS Level 1, 9207, Arlington Boulevard. Sunrise of Fairfax, 113A, Cross Street, Arlington Boulevard Service Road. Tower 405, move up to Fire Station 408. Tower 405, move up to Fire Station 408.
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1: 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I'm currently here and do not see them. 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
0: 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She said they will be on the ground floor of the south building just beside the sliding doors.
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Engine 402, Tower 403. On channel 4 Bravo, box 4308. Commercial fire alarm, 2975, 100 Branch Road, Cross Street, Tower Side Drive. Engine 402, Tower 403. On channel 4 Bravo, box 4308. Commercial fire alarm, 2975, 100 Branch Road, Cross Street, Tower Side Drive.

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0: I'm sure if you just cleared, however, we did just get an additional alarm at that address.
1: And yeah, they're supposed to be calling it out. They're actively doing construction that's affecting the system.
0: 10-4, we'll close it out.
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0: 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On channel 4 Delta, box 40100, high rise fire, 6800, Fleetwood Road, 1201, Cross Street, Beverly Road. 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
5: Cap, you still on Delta? 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
3: That's approaching Tower 1, I'm still in Delta.
7: Okay, we're going to come up with a fan. 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

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Rescue 402, Medic 401, Engine 444, on channel 4 Bravo, box 40149, EMS level 1, Chainbridge Road northbound over George Washington Memorial Parkway, Cross Street, Chainbridge Road. Rescue 402, Medic 401, Engine 444, on channel 4 Bravo, box 40149, EMS level 1, Chainbridge Road northbound over George Washington Memorial Parkway, Cross Street, Chainbridge Road.

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2: 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On channel 4 Bravo, Box 0149, EMS Level 1, Chainbridge Road northbound over George Washington Memorial Parkway, Cross Street, Chainbridge Road. Medic 429. On channel 4 Bravo, Box 40149, EMS Level 1, Chainbridge Road northbound over George Washington Memorial Parkway, Cross Street, Chainbridge Road. Medic 401. 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

0: 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Engine 434, ambulance 434, on tail 4 Bravo, box 43414, crash with injury, Cross Street, Vale Road, Valestar Circle.
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1: Well, three words is in the CAD. Also be advised that Park Police is confirming that it's going to be Parkway over Glebe. And Armstrong County is running that on their channel.
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1: 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Attention all units responding to Chambers Road over GW Parkway, switch over to 4 Delta.
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1: Okay.

0: Fairfax and Rescue 402.
1: Bridge Squad 402.
0: Are we still needed on this call since it was on Glebe? Is Arlington requesting this as well?
1: Arlington is advising they're on scene, however, they advise that it's on Fairfax side. So yes, everybody still needs to go.
2: Okay, copy.
1: 241.

0: Fairfax from engine 444. What three words is giving us on the leave off of GW Parkway? Can you confirm if it's going to be GW Parkway or North Glebe?
1: So what three words came from a passerby? She was in Arlington by the time she called. Arlington County is on scene with the person. They're advising it is on Fairfax County side.
0: Rescue 402 from engine 444.
2: Good.
0: Okay, so it looks like it's going to be the lowest on the leave from GW Parkway. So we're going to have to go all the way out and around to get back to it.
2: Okay, copy.
3: Engine 444 from Trunk 429. We are on GW Parkway. We're on George Washington Memorial Highway for now. Are we going to hit it?
0: Negative. That's where we are as well. It's going to be, the location is going to be below GW Parkway on North Glebe.
3: Copy, we'll get off on train bridge and go around that way.
4: The driver of this vehicle left in a dark blue Ford 4Runner. Property damage only at this point. Can you go ahead and have police response?

0: 01.
1: Just 1 second. Angel 434, there's a couple officers on the way, about 3 minute ETA.
2: Correct.
1: Number 1 from Fairfax, go ahead.
0: We're on scene with Arlington units. 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
1: Can you confirm, is it on the Arlington side or our side?

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1: So 4:30 and 4:30 and what equipment do you need?
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Engine 429, Medic 425, on channel 4 Bravo, box 42900, EMS level 1, Route 7 westbound, Grant to Route 267 westbound, Cross Street, Leesburg Pike. Engine 429, Medic 425, on channel 4 Bravo, box 42900, EMS level 1, Route 7 westbound, Grant to Route 267 westbound, Cross Street, Leesburg Pike.

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Engine 427, Medic 422, on channel 4 Bravo, box 422-00, crash with injury, 6817, Backlick Road, cross street, Backlick Road ramp to route 289 westbound. Engine 427, Medic 422, on channel 4 Bravo, box 422-00, crash with injury, 6817, Backlick Road, cross street, Backlick Road ramp to route 289 westbound. Medic 435, truck 422, on channel 4 Bravo, box 43522, ENS level 3, 8305 Goyne Street, cross street, Middle Valley Drive. Medic 435, truck 422, on channel 4 Bravo, box 43522, EMS level 3, 8305, Goyne Street, cross street, Middle Valley Drive.

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Indian Paintbrush Way, Cross Street, Flowering Dogwood Lane.

0: Rescue 408, Engine 427, Ambulance 408, Engine 466, Medic 419, on Channel 4 Charlie, Box 42252, crash with injury, Interstate 95 southbound pre-Backlick Road, cross street, Interstate 95 Expressway southbound ramp to Interstate 95 southbound. Rescue 408, Engine 427, Ambulance 408, Engine 466, Medic 419, on Channel 4 Charlie, Box 42252, crash with injury, Interstate 95 southbound pre-Backlick Road, cross street, Interstate 95 Expressway southbound ramp to Interstate 95 southbound. EMS 402, Medic 408, Engine 408, on Channel 4 Bravo, Box 42201, EMS Level 1, 7426, Nansen Street, Cross Street, Dickinson Street. EMS 402, Medic 408, Engine 408, on Channel 4 Bravo, Box 42201, EMS Level 1, 7426, Nansen Street, Cross Street, Dickinson Street. Ambulance 431, Engine 421, on Channel 4 Bravo, Box 42126, EMS Level 3, 130-39 Route 50, Innova Go Health Urgent Care, Greenbrier, D, Cross Street, Route 50. Ambulance 431, Engine 421, on Channel 4 Bravo, Box 42126, EMS Level 3, 130-39, Route 50, Innova Go Health Urgent Care, Greenbrier, D, Cross Street, Route 50.
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2: Ambulance 438, truck 438. On channel 4 Bravo, box 43802, EMS level 3, 14820 Hatfield Square, Cross Street, Paddington Lane. Ambulance 438, truck 438. On channel 4 Bravo, box 43802, EMS level 3, 14820, Hatfield Square, Cross Street, Paddington Lane.

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Engine 440. Ambulance 434. On channel 4 Bravo. Mox 42111. EMS level 2. 12030. Waffles Mill Road. Cross Street. Aleview Drive.

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On channel 4 Bravo, box 411 39, EMS level 3, 6720. South King Highway, Cross Street, Tehala Drive. Ambulance 409, engine 411. On channel 4 Bravo, box 411 39, EMS level 3, 6720. South King Highway, Cross Street, Tehala Drive. Engine 440, ambulance 434. On channel 4 Bravo, box 421 11, EMS level 2, 120 30 Wapples Mill Road, Cross Street,

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West Park Drive, Cross Street, Jones Branch Drive. Mavic 429, engine 429. On channel 4 Bravo, Fox, 42901, EMS level 3, 7929. West Park Drive, Cross Street, Jones Branch Drive.

0: 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Mutual aid. EMS 6900. Interstate 66. Eastbound. Engine 444. On channel 1 Bravo, box 10661. Mutual aid. EMS 6900. Interstate 66. Eastbound. Strad.
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0: 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EMS 6900. Interstate 66. Eastbound. Rescue 402. On channel 1 Bravo, box 10661. Mutual aid, EMS, 6900, Interstate, 66, eastbound.

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On channel 4 Bravo, box 40100, outside fire, 6633, Bronner Street, Elementary School, Franklin Sherman Elementary School, Cross Street, Morode. 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

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On channel 1 Bravo, box 10661, Mutual Aid, EMS, 6900, Interstate 66, eastbound. Engine 418. On channel 1 Bravo, box 10661, Mutual Aid, EMS, 6900, Interstate 66, eastbound.

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Matic 411, Tower 424. 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
0: We're all seeing southbound 405, Powderville River Turnpike, right-hand shoulder, two vehicles, silver Toyota minivan, silver sedan, they're not involved. Vehicle accident, we're going to need transport unit.

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1: I'm good leaving it on Bravo. I'll just need one transport unit. It can be VLS.

Rescue 408, engine 422, medic 419, engine 437, ambulance 437, on channel 4 Charlie, box 42250, crash with injury, interstate 95 southbound under Franconia Springfield Parkway, cross street, Old Key Mill Road eastbound ramp to I. Rescue 408, engine 422, medic 419, engine 437, ambulance 437, on channel 4 Charlie, box 42250, crash with injury, interstate 95 southbound under Franconia Springfield Parkway, cross street, Old Key Mill Road eastbound ramp to I. Engine 426, on channel 4 Bravo, box 41868, crash with injury, interstate 495 southbound pre-Little River Turnpike, cross street, route 650 eastbound ramp to interstate 495 southbound. Engine 426, on channel 4 Bravo, box 41868, crash with injury, interstate 495 southbound pre-Little River Turnpike, cross street, route 650 eastbound ramp to interstate 495 southbound. Ambulance 408, on channel 4 Bravo, box 41868, crash with injury, interstate 495 southbound pre-Little River Turnpike, cross street, route 650 eastbound ramp to interstate 495 southbound. Ambulance 408, on channel 4 Bravo, box 41868, crash with injury, interstate 495 southbound pre-Little River Turnpike, cross street, route 650 eastbound ramp to interstate 495 southbound.

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On Channel 4, Charlie, Box 44051, crash with injury. Interstate 66 westbound pre-route 28, cross street. Interstate 66 expressway ramp to Interstate 66 westbound. Tower 440, Engine 440, Medic 421, Engine 438, Medic 417. On Channel 4, Charlie, Box 44051, crash with injury. Interstate 66 westbound pre-route 28, cross street. Interstate 66 expressway ramp to Interstate 66 westbound. Ambulance 411, truck 411, on channel 4 Bravo, box 40939, EMS level 3, 8718, Rev Gate Court, cross street, Waterford Road. Ambulance 411, truck 411, on channel 4 Bravo, box 40939, EMS level 3, 8718, Rev Gate Court, cross street, Waterford Road.

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Engine 419. 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Belvoir Woods Parkway. 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Richmond Highway.

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1: 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And channel 4 Bravo, box 44116, crash with injury, cross street, Ox Road at Workhouse Road.

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1: 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Engine 415, if you make a right on the 50, I'll make a left and double check that way.
2: 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We'll make a right.

Engine 432, Medic 403, EMS 402. On channel 4 Bravo, box 43204, crash, medic required, cross street, Carmet Street at Fairfax County Parkway northbound. Engine 432, Medic 403, EMS 402. On channel 4 Bravo, box 43204, crash, medic required, cross street, Carmet Street at Fairfax County Parkway northbound.

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3: Flying down to southbound 28.

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1: Black 2 to a Ford Explorer. 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
0: Six, two, three, seven.

0: 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We're clear of the Centerville box. Returning to Prince William. We'll remain on 4 Bravo till we cross county lines.
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1: 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On channel 4 Bravo, Box, 44282, wires down, Cross Street, Talisman Road at Seabus Lane. 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On channel 4 Bravo, Box, 41908, EMS Level 3, 9120. Belvoir Woods Parkway, Cross Street, Richmond Highway. Medic 419, on channel 4 Bravo, Box, 41908, EMS Level 3, 9120, Belvoir Woods Parkway, Cross Street, Richmond Highway. Rescue 404, Engine 418, Medic 418, Engine 444, Ambulance 444, on channel 4 Charlie, Box, 41863. Crash with injury, Interstate 495 northbound pre-Leesburg Pike, Cross Street, Interstate 66 eastbound ramp to Interstate 495 northbound. Rescue 404, Engine 418, Medic 418, Engine 444, Ambulance 444. On Channel 4 Charlie, Box, 41863. Crash with injury, Interstate 495 northbound pre-Leesburg Pike, Cross Street, Interstate 66 eastbound ramp to Interstate 495 northbound.

0: Engine 418 from Engine 421. We're currently northbound 495 after leaving Andover Fairfax. We'll take your position. You can get ready.
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2: 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On channel 4 Bravo, box 44302, TMS level 3, 10701, Main Street, Fairfax Nursing Home, 438 Cross Street, Presbyterian Way.
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2: Box 42600, EMS level 1, 4708 Montgomery Street, Cross Street, Columbia Road. Engine 408, Medic 422. On channel 4 Bravo, Box 42600, EMS level 1, 4708, Montgomery Street, Cross Street, Columbia Road.

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Rescue 406, Medic 405, on channel 4 Bravo, box 41122, EMS level 2, 6509, Telegraph Road, 406, Cross Street, Willowood Lane.

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Kingstown Boulevard, Walmart, Cross Street, Barclay Drive. Engine 405, Ambulance 411. On Channel 4 Bravo, Box 40501, EMF Level 2, 5885. Kingstown Boulevard, Walmart, Cross Street, Barclay Drive.

Rescue 402, Engine 413, Ambulance 413, Engine 429, Medic 429, on Hill 4 Charlie, Box 41361, crash with injury, Interstate 495 northbound pre-route 123, Cross Street, Interstate 495 northbound through ramp. Rescue 402, Engine 413, Ambulance 413, Engine 429, Medic 429, on Hill 4 Charlie, Box 41361, crash with injury, Interstate 495 northbound pre-route 123, Cross Street, Interstate 495 northbound through ramp. Matic 426, engine 422, on channel 4 Bravo, box 42241, EMS level 3, 6880, Frontier Drive, Metro, Franconia Springfield, Cross Street, Metro Access Road. 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

0: 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On channel 4 Bravo, box 43015. EMS level 3, 8106 Arlington Boulevard, Cross Street, Gallows Road. 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On channel 4 Bravo, box 40903, EMS level 1, 1510, Collingwood Road, George Washington Health and Rehabilitation Center, 17B, Cross Street, Calling Medic Court.
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2: 495 northbound through ramp. Ambulance 444. On channel 4 Charlie, box 41361. Crash with injury. Interstate 495 northbound, pre-route 123. Cross street. Interstate 495 northbound through a ramp. Engine 411, medic 411. On channel 4 Bravo, box 41100, EMS level 2, 6630, Richmond Highway, Famous Dave's, Cross Street, Beaconfield Airport Highway. Engine 411, medic 411. On channel 4 Bravo, box 41100, EMS level 2, 6630, Richmond Highway, Famous Dave's, Cross Street, Beaconfield Airport Highway.
1: Fairfax, medic 408 on scene. We do have one black Camry blocking traffic. We have BD in route.
0: There's a unit about 4 minutes out. 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

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On channel 4 Bravo, box 42200, EMS level 2, 7020. Old Keene Mill Road, Sandwich Republic, Cross Street, Franconia Road. Engine 422, ambulance 427. On channel 4 Bravo, box 42200, EMS level 2, 7020. Old Keene Mill Road, Sandwich Republic, Cross Street, Franconia Road. Ambulance 428, engine 428. On channel 4 Bravo, box 42806, EMS level 3, 6602 Mayfair Drive, Cross Street, Cherry Street. Ambulance 428, engine 428. On channel 4 Bravo, box 42806, EMS level 3, 6602, Mayfair Drive, Cross Street, Cherry Street. Matic 623. On channel 4 Bravo, box 43622, EMS level 1, 13400, Amy Way, Cross Street, Deanna Court. Medic 623. On channel 4 Bravo, box 43622, EMS level 1, 13400, Amy Way, Cross Street, Deanna Court. 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Rescue engine 433, truck 430. 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
0: I'm on the scene of an auto accident, not involved. Three vehicles, a white Toyota Camry versus a Honda versus an SUV. 123 at the ramp for 495 northbound. Can you send the county police? We're out checking.
1: 1751.

0: Engine 413. On channel 4 Bravo, box 44404, public service, Cambridge Road northbound under Interstate 495, cross street, Interstate 495 southbound ramps to Route 123 northbound. Engine 413. On channel 4 Bravo, box 44404, public service, Cambridge Road northbound under Interstate 495, cross street, Interstate 495 southbound ramp to Route 123 northbound.
1: I'm sorry, can you say that again, 1340?
0: That's correct.
1: Okay, thank you. Fairfax from engine 422. Do you have any further information? I'm already at the dispatch location. We haven't located the individual.
0: We just have one caller.
1: Okay, are you able to give him a call back to see if he was traveling in a certain direction?
0: Bye-bye.

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Tower 403, Medic 433. On channel 4 Bravo, box 44301, EMS level 2, 10911, Main Street, 711, Cross Street, Chestnut Street.

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Lamar Drive, Cross Street, Verde Vista Drive. 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Ambulance 207, Engine 411. On Channel 4 Bravo, Box 41191, EMS Level 3, 5901, Mount Eagle Drive, Montevello Condo, 14-8.

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Backlick Road, Albany, Cross Street, Cumberland Avenue. Engine 422, Medic 408. On channel 4 Bravo, box, 422-00, EMS level 1, 6129. Backlick Road, Albany, Cross Street, Cumberland Avenue.

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Bradwin Court, Cross Street, Liebrid Street.

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On Channel 4 Bravo, Box 41400, EMS Level 1, 9640, Burke Lake Road, Burke Healthcare NH 209 Cross Street, Burning Branch Road. Engine 432, EMS 402, Ambulance 427. On Channel 4 Bravo, Box 41400, EMS Level 1, 9640, Burke Lake Road, Burke Healthcare NH 209 Cross Street, Burning Branch Road.

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Ambulance 405, Tower 405, on channel 4 Bravo, box 40504, EMS level 3, 6127, Squire Lane, Cross Street, Lillian Drive.

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Engine 423, ambulance 423, on channel 4 Bravo, box 42302, crash with injury, cross street, Little River Turnpike at Pylon Street. Engine 444, ambulance 444, on channel 4 Bravo, box 44403, EMS level 2, 7709 McGarity Road, cross street, Spillada Lane. Engine 444, ambulance 444, on channel 4 Bravo, box 44403, EMS level 2, 7709, McGarity Road, cross street, Spillada Lane.

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On channel 1 Bravo. 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Mutual aid. 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Arlington Boulevard. North Manchester Street. 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Mutual aid. Cross Street. Arlington Boulevard. North Manchester Street.

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Ambulance 401, no, engine 401. On tail of 4 Bravo, box 44405, EMS level 3, 1840. Olney Road, Olney Park, Cross Street, Sonic Court. 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On channel 4 Bravo, box 44405, EMS level 3. 1840, Olney Road, Olney Park, Cross Street, Sonic Court. Ambulance 207. On channel 4 Bravo, box 41191, EMS level 3, 5901 Mount Eagle Drive, Montebello Condo, 14A. Ambulance 207. On channel 4 Bravo, box 41191, EMS level 3, 5901, Mount Eagle Drive, Montebello Condo, 14A.

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On tail 4 Bravo, box 40923. Commercial fire alarm, 7837. Richmond Highway. 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Commercial fire alarm, 7837. Richmond Highway. Gulf Springs Glen Apartments, Cross Street, Belford Drive.

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1: 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There's no, tramps will not be able to get through here.
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1: Going to be box 42518, 11950 Hopper Street, Wegmans. 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

0: 25 minutes for 31, look like you're going to say it first. All right, let's see for the chain, 35 minutes, and watch the side of the U.S.
1: Battalion 41, I'm seeing, I'll be establishing Hopper Street Command, my vehicle. I'm at the intersection of, I'm at the 405 Chase Bank.

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2: Have a 6-4-8 drive, 12th floor. What our front is. There's two levels of water break. Investigate for the third. Turn recon zero. There, at the day to build it.
1: Bravo, box, 41206, residential fire alarm. 934, Harriman Street, Cross Street, Chesu Street.
3: Store is not evacuated. The reported valve making noise in the kitchen. She's showing us where that is right now. There are no odors, no readings in the store.
4: All right, 425, I'm director. With the reporting party of valve making noise in the kitchen. No readings, no odors. You're investigating all units on the gas leak. The alpha side of the building is going to be where truck 425 is parked. It's going to be the entrance to the underground parking across from Panera.
1: Park, Tuff Street, Redwood Place. UFO 401, on Channel 4, Bravo, Box. 40405, EMS Level 3, 1261, Redwood Court, Cross Street, Redwood Place.

0: Wind, truck 425.
1: Go ahead, truck 425.
0: Kitchen workers were moving the table. They bumped the valve. Had a loose blind cap. No active leak. We're going to tighten it up for them. We can we de-escalate.
1: All right, I'm direct. They have a loose blind cap caused by the workers hitting the valve. You're reconnecting. Was it the kitchen by the front of the store, or are you in the back of the store? Where are you operating?
0: We are in the alpha quadrant of the store, in the kitchen, with prepared meals.
1: All right, I'm direct. No readings, no odors, and no need for ventilation?
0: All right. The valves and heat both we reclosed. We're just going to tighten up the blind cap as well so precautions don't happen again.
1: All right, Commander's right. Fairfax from top of the street, Command. Got it. This is a leaking blind cap. It's been tightened up by truck 425. The leak has been stopped. No readings, no odors. No need for ventilation. We're going to hold this with truck 425. All engines can go in service is ready. We can terminate command. Drop the channel.
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1: 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Engine 410 from Fairfax. Truck 410 from Fairfax.
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1: We're receiving multiple calls reporting smoke on the 12th floor. Did you want to fill the box?
2: Just hold off. We'll advise shortly.
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3: Sandy, you calling us?
1: 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Were you direct on the last?
3: Negative.
1: We're receiving multiple calls reporting smoke on the 12th floor. Truck 410 said to hold off for now as you guys investigate.
3: Okay, we'll let you know.
1: Yeah, 4.
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0: 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UFO 400, on channel 4 Bravo, Box 41092, Mississippi, 5601 Seminary Road, Skyline Towers North, 265 Cross Street, Magnolia Lane.
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4: Battalion 408 on engine 410.
3: The building and alarm has been evacuated.
4: I'm sorry, did you repeat traffic?
3: I leave the building, it is an alarm. It hasn't been evacuated.
4: The building is in alarm and partially evacuated. We had a kitchen fire from at 1226. The fire is out. We're conducting a primary search of the apartment with truck 410 right now.
5: Command, following truck 410, primary search is negative.
3: Primary search negative.
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2: Battalion 409 from engine 410, we used the B Bravo Stairwell as the attack stairwell. I'd like to have the next thing special service pressurize this stairwell. We've got a window opened up in the apartment. We need to start getting some smoke off this floor.
3: I'm coming. Truck 410, driver outside. Truck 48, man.
4: Time 408, engine 428. On the scene, second due. We're going to be carrying the water supply. We're going to proceed also to the Bravo stairwell, which is the attack stairwell, up to the 12th floor, to the 5th engine 410.
3: I'm direct. Engine 428, I might have you take command until my arrival, until 5 minutes
0: out. Engine 426, engine 408, we'll have our own water on the Bravo Charlie corner.
3: Hi, Jordan. Hi, Jordan.

0: Italian. 408 engine 428. Can you repeat your last traffic for us?
1: I'm not even established command until my arrival, I'm still 5 minutes out.
0: Engine 420 is correct. Establish command. Engine 420 is going to establish power lane command. You need to start to report to the lobby.
2: Greetings from Engine 410. 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We're opening up now. We've got a positive pressure fan started at the door to the apartment. We have the door to the B Bravo stairwell pop open on number 12. We have a slider and a window open. 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

0: 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There is a penthouse level above floor number 12. 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
2: Alright, we're relocating to the Alpha stairwell.
4: Command from Rescue 408. 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

0: Zero, flip back from engine 410. I have a correction on the stairwell I need to pressurize. It's stairwell Charlie. He is in Charlie that I need pressurized.
1: This is Tower Ladder 408 confirming you're changing the pressure of the stairway to Stairway Charlie. Is that correct?
0: That is correct.
2: Command 408, the apartment above the fire unit, penthouse level is clear. Hallway has a light on.
3: Command for Fairfax. You're 10 minutes into your timer.
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2: There's a ventilation fan in stairwell C. It'd be a good stairwell to use ventilation when it hasn't been established yet.
1: We're direct on that. We are moving the ventilation to their stairwell Charlie because it has roof access. All units on the same ventilation stairwell will be stairwell Charlie for ventilation.

0: Command Division 12.
1: Go ahead.
0: Yes, ma'am. Talking with the officers on number 12. A recommendation would be to hold 2 and 2 once you're comfortable with that. They're just waiting for the investigator. Extension has been checked. Everything's fine in the apartment. They're just working on smoke removal on the 12th floor.
1: I copy your recommendation. You can come back down the line.
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0: 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I'm going to make you the ventilation group. We rescue 109. Do you need additional equipment, fans, or resources?
1: That we can handle.

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1: If we can handle, I'll let you know if I need something else.
0: Correct.
1: Ladder truck 408, what's your location? To the Charlie Fairwell on the main floor. We copy. We'll wait for you in the Charlie Fairwell. We're here right now. Copy. Just so you're aware, it's on 405 right now.
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1: 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Truck 408, just confirming, you're going to the Charlie Stairwell. What floor will you be on?

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0: Chuck Forkman from Colorado, Florida. We have Pit TV going in the Charlie stairwell. Did you just say you have no smoke on the pulse floor?
1: Chuck Lowry, Chuck Wilson, we checked floors. 10, 11, 12, and Pit House were all clear. We can shut down the ventilation downstairs.
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4: 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Just a man, what resources do you need to hold on that floor?
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1: I'm direct 30 minutes into your incident. We're going to start releasing a short message. As of right now, that's really critically.
2: Manage 4.6. 11.6 is all clear, no water damage, light smoke, or nasty ventilated through the slider. Leaving maintenance here to handle.
1: I'm direct. 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
2: No need for a fan, unable to re-secure.
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0: 见我了，郭春雷，你怎么样？
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0: On the system, we're getting alarms on the hallways of 4, 9, 10, and 11. Can we just do a recheck on those, make sure they're clear?
1: Copy. 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